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Deep down in the jungle, last I banged my first bongo. 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

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And money, money she making. 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

freedom. 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